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1: ，Rosetta。Sweet Loretta Fat, she thought she was a cleaner, but she was a frying pan. Yeah, the picture I saw, the picker, the picture the fingers going. Okay.